From before dawn till way after dusk, she's with me. Whether I'm driving, in a taxi or in a bus, she's with me. Here, there, and everywhere, she's with me. She clarifies my days and suits my nights with friendly voices and great music. I call her the numero uno in my lifestyle needs. I call her Metro FM 97.7.

Good morning, good morning, good morning. You're welcome to a brand new day, a beautiful Sunday, a new week to start to start the day and say thank you, Jesus, for this strength, this new strength I have. Thank you, God. Yes, you're welcome. It's the 6th of September, 2026, and you are welcome to Sunday Morning Glory on Metro 97.7 FM. My name is Uche Owadinachi, and I'll be leading you through the day with our beautiful programming. We have lineup of messages, songs, worship, prophetic songs, gospel songs to start your day. First of all, by 6:30, it will be time for Mercy for Me with Reverend Victory Ajayi. You can't afford to miss that. You can't. Yes. And after that, we'll continue with more songs until the 7 o'clock when we take you to the network service, Abuja, for the network news. Yes. And when we return back to Lagos, to Metro FM, we'll continue with a more beautiful song until 8:30. It will now be time for Understanding Our Purpose on Earth. Alright, that's brought to you by Grey Movement Nigeria. And after that, we'll continue with more worship songs, prophetic songs. We'll take it to Mid Temple to some extent until we get to 10 o'clock. 10 o'clock when we'll bring you the Metro news, where you get updates of breaking news around the country and around the world. And that leads us to more songs until 12 o'clock, where we'll bring you the headline and news on Metro. We'll continue on until 12:45, where we'll bring you great stories, Bible stories for children. today's episode is quite interesting. Yes, we'll continue with more songs and definitely more programs are lined up. And I won't actually forget to update you with the programs coming up after then. But for now, let me say welcome to a brand new beautiful Sunday. God bless you.

eso.

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I went through it in the leave. 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

Good morning. Welcome to a brand new day, a brand new Sunday to start the week. Yes, it's Sunday morning glory on Metro 97 to 7 FM. And it's time to actually join us with great songs, great messages, good messages. Yes, we have lined up of programs today. At about 6:30, it's going to be time for Mercy for Me with Reverend Victory Oajayi. Then we'll continue with more worship songs until 7 o'clock, when we take you to the network service for the network news. And when we come back by it will be more time for songs. And at about 8:30, it will be time for Understanding Our Purpose on Earth, Our Rights, brought to you by Grey Movement Nigeria. And after that, we continue with more songs, this time mid-tempo, until we get to 10 o'clock, when we bring you the Metro FM news bit. Yes. After that, we'll continue until 12 noon, when we'll bring you the headline news. Yes, more programming are coming your way, more great messages. Until then, I'll keep you updated. For now, I welcome you to a new day and say good morning.

still beautiful. It's in this season that you live your best life. I said, there's new beauty coming for you. He's bringing you beauty.

our ladies go to the spa and some men also go there. When they go in this, there's what there's pedicure, there's what again, manicure, there's facials, there's what steaming. God has a spa.

That was Ezebube by Neo Adejo. Yes, glorious king. That is what Ezebube mean. That song was released on 21st of March 2021. Yes, and it's part of his album collection, Songs of Gratitude. So for me, that song is a Thanksgiving song celebrating God as Ezebube, as the glorious king. Yes, that and more, that beautiful song will be coming your way soon. Don't forget that by exactly 6:30, it will be time for Mercy for Me with Reverend Victory Ajayi. And by 7, we'll take you to the network service for the network news. And by 8:15, it will be time for Understanding Our Purpose on Earth. Right. Yes, don't miss any of this programs. Yes, we'll continue with more song, but this time I want to lead you to Dusin Oyeko. But which of his collection? Ogo, Ogo. Yes, take a listen. Enjoy this one.